0: that wants a meeting to discuss what it's calling a security crisis in Europe.
1: Acts vowing to give teachers legal power to crack down on disruptive students. If elected, the party will back educators who reasonably remove persistently disruptive kids from the classroom. Jacob Jones reports.
2: Candidate Paul Henry says bad behaviours driving good teachers out of the profession, with almost half facing daily disruption. He says physical intervention must be lawful and would not be a return of corporal punishment. The policy would also suspend violent students and hold parents responsible for the property their child damages.
1: Concerns rodents could become the bridge hosts for bird flu. New Zealand has two confirmed cases of the H5N1 strain, while South Australian officials are investigating a mass mortality event involving 80 birds. Pest Management Association says the strain has been investigated in wild rodent populations. Council member Paul Craddock says it could put pest managers on the front line of risk.
3: Now, it hasn't been proven, but it's a concern because this may then be another mechanism that bird flu could spread around, particularly into poultry farms or indeed other areas, for example, dairy cattle.
1: Near certainty from employers that AI proficiency will drive salary growth for the next 2 years. New research from specialised recruiter Robert Half shows it's rapidly becoming one of the most valuable skills in the job market. Director Ronil Singh says employer views have shifted on AI.
4: Probably 2 years ago, AI was present, but it probably hadn't taken a shape or form that it's taken now.
1: That's news. In sport, Kiwi fighter Navajo Sterling is celebrating a stunning win in the biggest UFC fight of his career, beating former UFC light heavyweight champion Jan Blachowicz at UFC Belgrade. Sterling's first round TKO means he's now unbeaten in 11 UFC bouts. Winning a silver medal wasn't a breeze for Kiwi javelin thrower Tori Morby at the Commonwealth Games. Morby's told Sky Sport a strong wind made for difficult conditions.
5: Managed to get one low enough, which has been what we're working on a lot in training, so it was actually nice to get one away on a decent line and see it at the 60 mark. So, yeah, obviously not enough for the gold, but wrapped to bring home a medal full stop.
1: Sam Tanner has finished ninth in the mile final. The Wellington Saints are into basketball's NBL Grand Final after smashing table-topping Tuatara by 43 points in Auckland. That's sport. I'm Sandy Hodge.
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0: 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Ngai tau whānau, nohoanga season has now closed, but here's one to plan ahead. 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
2: Oia nei ngā rongorongo kōrero o tēnei haora.
3: In this update, rumours New Zealand First is bringing a former defence minister into the fold will either be quashed or proven correct this afternoon. Winston Peters is holding the party's first public meeting in Masterton at 2pm. It's been rumoured former Carterton Mayor and Minister Ron Mark will stand in the Wairarapa seat and he hasn't given a firm no. Political reporter Ethan Griffiths says Ron Mark would be an obvious contender.
4: He didn't rule out returning as a candidate, but said he is also very busy with his work across the world. He's heavily involved in humanitarian causes in Ukraine. We will have to wait and see this afternoon.
3: Praise for Kiwi Rail investment in South Auckland as two new train stations open today. The stations in Drury and Pairata will connect to the Southern Line and provide for the rapidly growing area. It's been more than 50 years since Drury's had a station and it's hope it will mean less hours stuck on the Southern Motorway for locals. Franklin Local Board Chair Alan Cole says the community's been really supportive of the new stations.
5: There's quite a lot that I expect we'll actually be using both those new stations from day one because they'll be actually closer to them.
3: An urgent call to protect our native forests from wild deer. Researchers say rising numbers are becoming a real problem because they damage and eat young native trees. Canterbury University Emeritus Professor David Norton says we need a nationally coordinated strategy balancing the value deer provide with urgent control in high priority zones. He says we have to deal with it now.
6: It's not something we can just sort of forget about. We're seeing decline. In the forests I go tramping in, a lot of them are just hollow. There's just nothing between the ground and the canopy.
3: ACT is taking a hard line on poorly behaved children in the classroom. Its election policy would give teachers the legal power to remove seriously or persistently disruptive students from class and send them to a supervised space. It wants mandatory stand-downs for students who assault teachers or classmates. That's news. In sport, a huge win on short notice for mixed martial artist Navajo Sterling. The latest rising star out of Auckland City Kickboxing Gym has scored a first-round stoppage of former light heavyweight champion Jan Blahovic at UFC Belgrade. After moving to 11-0 in professional MMA, Sterling says his mental approach was pivotal on TVNZ.
7: Think about fighting, it all starts up here. You see it for yourself. You can make it happen. I just want to say it's an absolute honour to be able to share the ring with the former champion, Jan Blahovic.
3: Warriors coach Ron Griffiths believes it's only right that Male Hufanga'a first game of the club is at the NRLW Magic Round. The star recruit centre from the Broncos has been held out of the team due to a pre-season hamstring injury but is set to be unleashed against the Titans this afternoon. Kick-off in Wagga Wagga in rural New South Wales is at 3:25. That's sport. I'm Sandy Hodge.
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0: 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Celebrating 25 years of The Navigator, Eccles Entertainment presents An Evening with Shea Fu and the Crates, with special guests Aradna, Betty Ann and King Kapisi.
1: Kia ora tefano. Yeah, 25 years of The Navigator, Shea Fu and the Crates. 10 shows from Invercargill to Auckland in October. Let's go!
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4: Oia nei ngā rongorongo kōrero o tēnei haora.
5: In this update, former Defence Minister Ron Mark is returning to New Zealand First as a candidate this election, standing for the party in the Wairarapa electorate. It's been confirmed. The former MP was the Minister of Defence in the first Ardern Labor government and was the Mayor of Carterton between 2010 and 2014 before returning in 2022. Joey Dwyer reports.
6: In a statement, New Zealand First says Ron Mark brings much-needed experience and skills and has earned a reputation for strong leadership. Before entering politics, Mark served in the New Zealand Army and more recently has been serving internationally, travelling to Ukraine during the war to support humanitarian and reconstruction efforts.
5: Russia has launched another deadly missile attack on Ukraine's capital. At least 9 people have been killed after ballistic missiles struck Kiev overnight, according to Ukrainian President Volodymyr Zelensky. He continues to press the US for more Patriot missile interceptors to defend against Russia's escalating air campaign. BBC correspondent Paul Adams says Donald Trump might not offer them up.
7: He has said that there's a danger that this technology could be used by countries against the United States. And so it's not at all clear what President Trump is really prepared to offer Ukraine.
5: The ACT Party says children and teachers are suffering because of disruptive students. It says it will back teachers who remove disruptive students and fine parents who fail to attend meetings with schools about the behaviour. Candidate Paul Henry says about half of the teachers deal with disruption in every single lesson, every single day. He says that's having massive consequences.
8: 47% of teachers in the country say 40 to 50 minutes as a minimum is lost on dealing with disruption in the classroom.
5: A mass migrant crossing into Spain has sparked a diplomatic row across Europe. Spain says the majority of the 60,000 migrants who crossed into the tiny enclave of Ceuta in North Africa have returned to Morocco. That's news. In sport, a positional switch for Warriors playmaker Patricia Maliepo for their NRLW Magic Round matchup against the Titans. Having started 3 games at halfback this season, the rugby union convert will start at hooker in Wagga Wagga this afternoon. Maliepo was used at hooker off the interchange bench in last week's win over the Eels and says she's loving her utility use across the team's spine.
9: 6, 7, 9 and 1 have similar roles. They're the ones who drive the team around the field, and yeah, I don't think your role's any different other than hooker. You just, you know, you got to make every pass a good pass. So I learnt that over the week.
5: Whangarei and Wellington play host to round out the opening round of rugby's National Provincial Championship this afternoon. Northland welcome Manawatū, that match just kicking off at 2.05, while Hawke's Bay have made the trip to the capital to face Wellington from 5.05. That's sport, I'm Sandy Hodge.

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3: In this update, New Zealand First wants to create another baby boom. It's campaigning on a Kiwi Kids Fund, which would give $5,000 a year tax-free for the first 3 years of a child's life. Jacob Jones reports.
4: It would not be means tested and would be given for your first, second and third child, meaning each family could get up to $45,000. At least one parent must be a New Zealand citizen to apply. The party says it's important because New Zealand's birth rate has been declining and is below the 2.1 replacement level.
3: The ACT Party is campaigning on a classroom disruption crackdown. If elected, it says it will back teachers who reasonably remove disruptive students from the classroom and force parents to take accountability. That could include fines if parents refuse to meet with schools about their child's behaviour. Candidate Paul Henry says the current system isn't fair on teachers.
5: They need to know the Teachers' Council won't remove their teaching licence following a lengthy stand-down period, after which they will end up signing with the miscreant student.
3: Russia has launched another deadly missile attack on Ukraine's capital. At least 9 people have been killed after ballistic missiles struck Kiev overnight, according to Ukrainian President Volodymyr Zelensky. He continues to press the US for more Patriot missile interceptors to defend against Russia's escalating air campaign. BBC correspondent Paul Adams says Donald Trump might not offer them up.
6: He has said that there's a danger that this technology could be used by countries against the United States. And so it's not at all clear what President Trump is really prepared to offer Ukraine.
3: The chief executive of Hastings District Council, Nigel Bickle, has died unexpectedly at his home. Mayor Wendy Scollum says Bickle was a respected colleague and a friend who was a very special part of the council family. That's news. In sports, even Navajo Sterling surprised by the swift manner of the biggest win of his mixed martial arts career. The city kickboxing light heavyweight has handed former UFC champion Jan Blachowicz a rare knockout defeat, stopping the Polish veteran in the first round at UFC Belgrade. Sterling says he had planned for a much more drawn-out clash.
7: Yeah, I was expecting like a tough war, just because Jan hasn't been finished since like 2017, I think, was the last time he got TKO'd. So, yeah, I was expecting a longer night, but I just hit him flush.
3: The Silver Ferns are confident they can snap their 16-year Commonwealth Games title drought. New Zealand hasn't won netball gold since the 2010 Delhi Games, but are into the Glasgow final against Jamaica starting at midnight tonight. That's sport. I'm Sandy Hodge.
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1: 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While akunga in years 7 to 13 can enter the Ngāri Mū Video or Waiata Composition Competitions to be in to win one of 12 prizes for themselves and their kura. Scholarship applications close Sunday 19th of July 2026 and competition entries close Sunday 2nd of August 2026. 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

0: Ngāi tau whānau, Nohoanga season has now closed, but here's one to plan ahead. 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
2: Hoia nei ngā rongorongo kōrero o tēnei haora.
3: In this update, New Zealand First wants to address falling birth rates through payments. The party's campaigning on $5,000 annual payments per year per child for the first 3 years of life. It would apply to families with at least one citizen parent and would apply to a couple's first three children. Party leader Winston Peters says citizen birth rates have fallen dramatically.
4: From 52,000 in 2006 to 20 years later, 36,000 in 2025.
3: ACT says New Zealand is falling behind the rest of the world when it comes to dealing with troubled kids in the classroom. Its new policy would give teachers the legal power to remove seriously or persistently disruptive students from class and includes mandatory stand-downs for students who assault teachers or classmates. Candidate Paul Henry says the OECD Feeling Safe at School survey, based on student reports, New Zealand is at the bottom, below America.
5: This is totally unacceptable. Can you imagine that students consider it less safe to be taught at school in New Zealand than they do in the United States?
3: Donald Trump says he has cancelled strikes on Iran, subject to rapidly making a deal with the country. The BBC report the president posted on Truth Social saying the US was locked and loaded and ready to go against Iran at all levels of military terror strength and power, not seen since World War II. But he says he's cancelled the strikes after being asked by Iran to hold off to allow a deal. Political tensions are rising across Europe over the mass migrant crossing into Spain. The majority of the 60,000 migrants who crossed into the tiny enclave of Ceuta in North Africa have reportedly returned to Morocco. BBC correspondent Sarah Rainsford says Spain has lashed out at some EU countries, accusing them of a selfish response to the crisis.
6: The Italian government, of course, has moved to suspend its free movement of people between Spain and Italy as a result, and it is talking tough now itself, saying that it wants a meeting to discuss what it's calling a security crisis in Europe.
3: That's news. In sport, former Silver Ferns coach and player Yvonne Willering feels New Zealand and Jamaica can both thank Australia for their berth in the Commonwealth Games gold medal match. The Silver Ferns will meet the Sunshine Girls in Glasgow from midnight tonight after New Zealand beat England and Jamaica pulled off a huge upset against the Diamonds.
7: Australia has actually done both Jamaica and New Zealand, for that matter, lots of favours, because in that Super League, that's where the players are getting all their experience, and certainly the Jamaican defence, they took it to that Australian combination and they were well aware of what they were about.
3: The second grand finalist in basketball's NBL will be found in Christchurch tonight. The Canterbury Rams host the Southland Sharks in the second semi-final from 6 o'clock. The winner books a spot in the title decider against the Wellington Saints. That's sport. I'm Sandy Hodge.
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2: 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While Aokonga in years 7 to 13 can enter the Ngāri Mū Video or Waiata Composition Competitions to be in to win one of 12 prizes for themselves and their kura. Scholarship applications close Sunday 19th of July 2026 and competition entries close Sunday 2nd of August 2026. 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

0: celebrating 25 years of The Navigator. Eccles Entertainment presents An Evening with Shay Fu and the Crates, with special guests Aradna, Betty Ann and King Kapisi.
1: Kia ora tefano. Yeah, 25 years of The Navigator, Shay Fu and the Crates. 10 shows from Invercargill to Auckland in October. Let's go!
0: Don't miss this fully reserved and seated concert presented in two halves. 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
3: Hoia nei ngā rongorongo kōrero o tēnei haora.
4: In this update, New Zealand First's newest announced candidate is defending leader Winston Peters' controversial comments towards a Chinese MP. In a debate on Wednesday, Mr. Peters told Lawrence Yunnan, a New Zealand citizen who moved here as a child in 1994, to go home. Former Defence Minister Ron Mark, announced as the party's Wairarapa candidate today, says during a debate in 2015, he told South Korean-born MP Melissa Lee to go home if she didn't like New Zealand culture. Mr. Mark says he doesn't have a problem with Mr. Peters' comment.
5: Harden up, get with the program. Sometimes you need to hear the truth.
4: Concerns of a domino effect if teachers are given more legal power to restrain students. The ACT Party will back teachers who reasonably remove disruptive students from the classroom and force parents to take accountability. Candidate Paul Henry says it'll provide clarity around what constitutes physical intervention. PPTA President Chris Abercrombie says it's a slippery slope he doesn't want teachers on, risking both them and their students.
6: This is such a slippery slope, and it's not one I want any teacher to get on. No one wants to see physical force brought into schools, and so I'm really surprised that this is even being discussed.
4: An urgent call to protect our native forests from wild deer. Researchers say rising deer numbers are an increasing problem because they damage and eat young native trees. Canterbury University Emeritus Professor David Norton says many of the forests he goes tramping in are hollow, with nothing between the ground and the canopy, thanks to deer. Employers appear challenged over how much AI talent is worth. New research from recruiter Robert Half shows 94% expect it'll drive salary growth in their organisation for the next 2 years. It also shows 99% of organisations find it challenging to compensate AI proficient candidates. Director Ronil Singh says businesses recognise AI's value as a skill, but they don't yet have reliable benchmarks to price it. That's news. In sport, to a sunny afternoon in Whangarei and rugby's NPC.
7: Goes over the touchline. It's full time and Northland flex their muscles in the second spell.
4: The Taniwha opened their campaign with a 40-14 win over Manawatū. Wellington's hosting Hawke's Bay in Wellington. That match just kicking off. Matt Payne and Ryan Wood will line up beside one another on the grid for the final race of the latest supercars round in Perth tonight. Championship leader Payne's qualified third, fellow New Zealand driver Wood fourth. Jamaica's semi-final win sees them play the Silver Ferns in the Commonwealth Games netball final tonight. Jamaica comes into the match having pulled off a stunning upset win over gold medal favourite Australia. That's sport. I'm Joe Gilfillan.
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0: open for the Ngāri Mū Scholarships and the Ngāri Mū Video and Waiata Composition Competitions. Akunga Māori studying at university, wānanga or in vocational education and training can apply for a range of Ngāri Mū Scholarships. While akunga in years 7 to 13 can enter the Ngāri Mū Video or Waiata Composition Competitions to be in to win one of 12 prizes for themselves and their kura. Scholarship applications close Sunday 19th of July 2026 and competition entries close Sunday 2nd of August 2026. To learn more about this kaupapa, visit www.education.govt.nz.
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1: Hoia nei ngā rongorongo kōrero o tēnei haora.
2: In this update, a principal says a one-size-fits-all approach would not work when managing a classroom. The ACT Party is vowing to give teachers the legal power to remove disruptive students using reasonable force. It would fine parents who don't engage with schools over repeated behaviour and make stand-downs or suspensions mandatory for assaults. Albany Senior High School Principal Claire Amos says schools already have zero tolerance but deal with it differently.
3: I worry that if we go for a mandatory, heavy-handed approach, we're actually going to do more harm than good, and it's actually not going to help the root cause.
2: New Zealand First says New Zealanders need to be having more babies. It's announced a Kiwi Kids Fund, which would give citizen families $5,000 a year for the first 3 years of their first three children's lives. It would be tax-free and not means-tested. Party leader Winston Peters says we need to boost our declining birth rate. Mr. Peters says it's essential investment in our demographic future.
4: We estimate this policy to cost around $400 million for the third year once the full cycle is established.
2: Hopes more Sparkies able to install solar will meet a growing demand. Skills Trades Training is expanding its courses to five new regions, enabling electricians to apply for the licence needed to install grid and battery systems. Currently just in Auckland and Christchurch, it includes more than 150 hours of online theory and 2 3-day practical sessions. Electrical product specialist David Keter says there's currently a shortage.
5: We've got about roughly 1,600 solar installers working around New Zealand. Within the next 4 to 5 years, we're going to need an additional 2,500.
2: People on the southern outskirts of Auckland now have more transport options. Two new train stations opened today in Drury and Pairata, connecting them with central Auckland and Pukekohe. Both will have 350 car parks, going up to 500 later. That's news. In sport, the Warriors women haven't quite been able to pull off a win at League's Magic Round in Wagga Wagga.
6: That's it. It's full time. What a thriller between the Titans and the Warriors. Oh, take a breath. You've seen a great game of NRLW.
2: The Gold Coast Titans held on for an 18-16 win. The Warriors scored 3 unanswered tries in a 10-minute blitz, but it wasn't enough. Former Silver Ferns coach and player Yvonne Willering feels another strong start is key if New Zealand wants to win its first Commonwealth Games gold in 16 years tonight. The Silver Ferns made the Glasgow final with Jamaica with a 7-goal semi-final win over England. Willering says New Zealand must set the tone early on. That's sport. I'm Joe Gilfillan.

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1: Hoia nei ngā rongorongo kōrero o tēnei haora.
2: In this update, Ron Marks says he thought he was done with politics before he was asked to again run. The former Defence Minister will stand for New Zealand First in the Wairarapa electorate. In his time away from Parliament, Mr. Mark has served as Mayor of Carterton, sat on the Waitangi Tribunal and supported Ukraine's war effort. Mr. Mark says plenty of people complain about problems with the country, but that's not enough.
3: It's only a small percentage of human beings or New Zealanders who actually stand up and try to do something.
2: ACT says New Zealand is falling behind the rest of the world when it comes to dealing with troublesome students in the classroom. Its new policy would give teachers the legal power to remove seriously or persistently disruptive students from class and includes mandatory stand-downs for students who assault teachers or classmates. Candidate Paul Henry says the OECD Feeling Safe at School survey, based on student reports, puts New Zealand at the bottom, below America.
4: This is totally unacceptable. Can you imagine that students consider it less safe to be taught at school in New Zealand than they do in the United States?
2: It may be a good time to move into the housing market. Joint research from Cotality and LJ Hooker shows despite more subdued conditions, first home buyers continue to step up. They held a record high market share in the June quarter, nearing 30%, with Auckland and Wellington even higher. LJ Hooker head of research, Matthew Tiller, says there are green shoots with more choice, less urgency and room to negotiate.
5: First home buyers are out in the market looking to purchase before interest rates and other affordability challenges arise down the track.
2: Advertising through the letterbox may still be effective. Research from the Visual Media Association finds the average Kiwi has almost 450 unread emails, with half deleting them before reading them. PrintNZ CEO Ruth Cobb says physical marketing has a longer impact and emails just disappear. That's news. In sport, the Silver Ferns head into the Glasgow Commonwealth Games final at midnight as favourites over Jamaica, a team they beat during group play. Former coach Yvonne Willering says the match presents a unique opportunity given all the turmoil caused by the standing down then reinstatement of coach Dame Nolene Taurua last year and the ongoing uncertainty around the ANZ Premiership. New Zealand drivers Matt Payne and Ryan Wood line up from third and fourth on the grid in the final race of the latest supercars round in Perth tonight. That race starts at 20 past seven. A late Warriors blitz was not enough to avoid an 18-16 NRLW Magic Round loss to the Titans. The Sharks have had a 32-16 home win over the Rabbitohs in the men's NRL. That's sport. I'm Joe Gilfillan.
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1: Hoia nei ngā rongorongo kōrero o tēnei haora.
2: In this update, questions over how GP practices will cope with increased demand arising from suspicious moles and skin spots. The government is investing $23 million into upskilling GPs to check and remove skin cancers. Health Minister Simeon Brown says it'll take the pressure off hospitals, with some experiencing more delays than others. General Practice Owners Association Chair Dr. Angus Chambers says there are always resourcing issues.
3: A GP cutting out a skin cancer lesion usually takes two or three appointments, means that that's two or three people that you don't actually see to deliver chronic care to.
2: A major Auckland rail project could be built sooner than currently forecast. Yesterday, New Zealand First Leader Winston Peters attended the opening of the new Drury and Pairata train stations operating from today. While speaking to the public, he suggested the Avondale to Southdown rail corridor could be completed by 2040. Mr. Peters says there are currently too many resource management problems in the way.
4: It is possible to be sooner, but we've got to find the resources. Wait till after the election. Depends who you vote for.
2: A mass migrant crossing into Spain has sparked a diplomatic row across Europe. Spain says most of the 60,000 migrants who crossed into the tiny enclave of Ceuta in North Africa have now returned to Morocco. The BBC reports Spanish Prime Minister Pedro Sanchez is angry over what he's calling a lack of solidarity among European Union leaders. The flash mob dancer who's been starring at the Commonwealth Games says he wanted to entertain the crowd with something flashy but not too serious. Scotland's CJ Miller, known as Mop Man, has delighted audiences with half-time performances using household appliances as props, often coming out as a cleaner before breaking in to dance. The 25-year-old says the props were not his idea.
5: I was instructed, here is your vacuum, here is your mop, have fun. And I was like, what about me makes you think I would find this fun? But you know what? I was proven wrong.
2: That's news. In sport, a tense semi-final in the NBL between the Canterbury Rams and the Southland Sharks. A third-quarter comeback from Canterbury saw the sides enter the final quarter, tied moments ago at 63-all. The Hawke's Bay Magpies had a 52-33 win in Wellington to end week one of the NPC. Earlier, Northland had a 40-14 win over Manawatū in Whangarei. The Sharks had a 32-16 home win over the Rabbitohs in League's NRL. The Warriors women had an 18-16 loss to the Gold Coast Titans in the NRLW Magic Round in Wagga Wagga. Former Silver Ferns coach and player Yvonne Willering feels New Zealand and Jamaica can both thank Australia for their berth in the Commonwealth Games final. The Silver Ferns play Jamaica in Glasgow at midnight. That's sport. I'm Joe Gilfillan.

0: 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Te ha o te wai pounamu.
1: You know? It's Akon, man. My man P. It's the Magic City, baby.

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1: Poia nei ngā rongorongo kōrero o tēnei haora.
2: In this update, there's been a 5.7 magnitude earthquake 10 kilometres south of Gisborne region's Tauraroa. GeoNet's automatic report says it struck just after 8:30 this evening, 37 kilometres deep. Thousands of people have already reported they've felt the earthquake, described as strong. New Zealand First's newest announced candidates defending leader Winston Peters' controversial comments towards a Chinese MP. In a debate on Wednesday, Mr. Peters told Lawrence Junan, a New Zealand citizen who moved here as a child in 1994, to go home. Former Defence Minister Ron Mark, who was announced as the party's Wairarapa candidate today, says during a debate in 2015, he told South Korean-born MP Melissa Lee to go home if she didn't like New Zealand culture. Mr. Mark says he doesn't have a problem with Mr. Peters' comment.
3: Harden up. Get with the program. Sometimes you need to hear the truth.
2: The ACT Party's cracking down on badly behaved students, but a principal says they're using a band-aid. ACT's policy would back teachers who use reasonable force to remove disruptive students and make suspensions mandatory for assaults. Leader David Seymour says early intervention hasn't worked, despite multi-million dollar investments. But Albany senior high school principal Claire Amos says that's out of touch, with more teacher aides and psychologists needed.
4: I see our job as school leaders to be keeping our young people in school, not pushing them out of school. I want them there to feel connected and I want them there to be learning.
2: Researchers say rising deer numbers are an increasing problem because they damage and eat young native trees. Canterbury University Emeritus Professor David Norton says we need a nationally coordinated strategy balancing the value deer provide against urgent control needs in high priority zones. Professor Norton says we have to deal with it now.
5: It's not something we can just sort of forget about. We're seeing decline. In the forests I go tramping in, a lot of them are just hollow. There's just nothing between the ground and the canopy.
2: That's news. In sport, the Southland Sharks have earned a home NBL Grand Final next Sunday in Invercargill, playing the Wellington Saints. Southland today beat the Canterbury Rams 84-74. The Parramatta Eels have poured more late misery on the West Tigers with a 16-13 win. Earlier, the Sharks claimed a 32-16 home win over the Rabbitohs. Hawke's Bay's Magpies beat Wellington 52-33 in Wellington to end week one of the NPC. And all smiles for the Taniwha after opening their season with a 40-14 win over Manawatū in front of their home crowd in Whangārei. Jamaica and the Silver Ferns meet at midnight in the Commonwealth Games netball final. Jamaica comes into the match after beating gold medal favourites Australia. The Silver Ferns beat England. That's sport. I'm Joe Gilfillan.
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1: Oia nei ngā rongorongo kōrero o tēnei haora.
2: In this update, New Zealand First says New Zealanders need to be having more babies. It's announced a Kiwi Kids Fund, which would give citizen families $5,000 a year for the first 3 years of their first three children's lives. It would be tax-free and not means-tested. Party leader Winston Peters says we need to be boosting our declining birth rate. Mr. Peters says it's essential investment in our demographic future.
3: We estimate this policy to cost around $400 million for the third year once the full cycle is established.
2: A principal says a one-size-fits-all approach would not work when managing a classroom. The ACT Party is vowing to give teachers the legal power to remove disruptive students using reasonable force. It would fine parents who did not engage with schools over repeated behaviour and make stand-downs or suspensions mandatory for assaults. Albany Senior High School Principal Claire Amos says schools already have zero tolerance, but deal with it differently.
4: I worry that if we go for a mandatory, heavy-handed approach, we're actually going to do more harm than good, and it's actually not going to help the root cause.
2: A 5.7 magnitude earthquake struck 10 kilometres south of Tauraroa on the East Cape north of Gisborne about 8:30. GeoNet's report says the quake was at a depth of 40 kilometres. More than 5,000 people have reported feeling the quake, which has been followed by two further shakes measuring around 3. Hopes more electricians will be able to install solar and meet a growing demand. Skills Trades Training's expanding its courses to 5 new regions, enabling electricians to apply for the licence needed to install grid and battery systems. Currently just in Auckland and Christchurch, it includes more than 150 hours of online theory and 2 3-day practical sessions. Electrical product specialist David Kite says there's currently a shortage.
5: We've got about roughly 1,600 solar installers working around New Zealand. Within the next 4 to 5 years, we're going to need an additional 2,500.
2: That's news. In sport, former Silver Ferns coach and player Yvonne Willering fields another strong starts the key if New Zealand wants to claim their first Commonwealth Games gold in 16 years. While Jamaica comes into Glasgow's final thanks to a stunning semi-final win over Australia, the Ferns were more comprehensive in their 7-goal win over England. Willering says New Zealand must replicate what they did in that game, set the tone early. Centre pass is at midnight. 2 wins from 3 at the Perth 440 have extended New Zealand Supercars driver Matt Payne's overall series lead. He won the first and third races at the weekend and came second behind Brock Feeney in the other. To the NRLW Magic Round game between the Warriors and Titans in Wagga Wagga, the Titans won 18-16. That's sport. I'm Joe Gilfillan.
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Morena, Atamari, and welcome back to another Taipari Taitumu request time. And welcome back to a brand new week, e hoa mai, and also a brand new month. Today, Monday, the 3rd of August, e hoa mai. Gee, this year's game pass, tēnō tere, te haere o te tau. Hoi anō, I hope you've all had a good weekend, lovely weekend, relaxing weekend. Whatever you may have got up to, if you didn't already see it, congratulations to our Silver Ferns, e hoa mai. They have claimed the gold medal at the Commonwealth Games in Glasgow, beating Jamaica by 56 goals to 48. Whoo! Come motewehi, 56-48. And it was Jamaica that beat Australia by one goal in their semi-final. Engari, congratulations on all to the Silver Ferns. Ka painga, Silver Ferns. Ka pai e hoa ma. After this next waiata, I will be giving out our request line phone numbers for you to ring in and request a waiata and send it out to whomever you'd like to send it out to.

If you would like to ring from your home phone, your landline phone, then the phone number is 0800 824 727. 0800 824 727. If you live in Tauranga Moana, 578 2982, 578 2982. And if you like to ring using your mobile phone, 07578 2982, 07578 2982. E huma. Nō reira, please ring in. Please ring in. Why am I? I would love to play your waiata and send it out to whomever you'd like to send it out to. Pēnei, ēnei. Just like these next two waiata coming up, as usual, to get our show started this morning, I would like to send out to each and every one of you who are listening in this morning. A te marie, mōrena.

Cup. Why, those two, why are they woo? From me, going out to each and every one of you who have tuned into Tai Pari Tai TV this morning. Atamarie Morena. Atamarie Morena Joy. Joy would like to send these first two, why are they out to? Special dedication out to our Silver Ferns, who won the gold medal at the Commonwealth Games this morning in Glasgow by beating Jamaica 56 goals to 48. Waiata Tuatahi. Look at us. Look at us by Jim and Margaret Pohe. Yeah, look at the Silver Ferns. Look at us. In your Waiata Tuarua e hoa by Tina Turner. Simply the best. The Silver Ferns, simply the best. Nō reira, whakarongo mai.

Those two right there with For Joy. And a special dedication going out to our Silver Ferns for winning the gold medal at the Commonwealth Games this morning. Ka pai. Inaine, morena Patrick. Patrick also would like to send these two Waiata out to the Silver Ferns and also out to everyone who's tuned in this morning, listening in. Tua Tahi by the Drifters, Sand in My Shoes. Tua Rua by the Wiz and Darwinia, Somewhere Between. Nō reira, whakarongo mai rā.

0: Can't play. That's the White the Whiffle Patrick. And going out to everyone who's listening in. Ka pai e nai nei mōrena Roger. Roger also would like to send these two waiate out to everyone who's listening in. Your first waiate e hoa, I Remember Elvis Presley by Danny Mirra. Tuarua, I Believe in You by Don Williams. Whakarongo mai.
1: Suddenly, I thought I died of a broken heart when I heard the announcer say,
2: "Ladies and gentlemen, the king is dead. Elvis Presley just died in a hospital in Memphis, Tennessee. 42 years on this planet, but he'll be here

That's who I have to deal with, Paul Roger. And going out to everyone who's listening in this morning. Hope you enjoyed your wire there. What? Coming up right now, I'd like to play a dedication for Mr. Ika, a.k.a. Reg. So therefore, going out to all his whānau in Waitara, and also going out to his brother, Michael. Mōrena, Michael. Waiata Tuatahi by Creedence Clearwater Revival, Midnight Special. Tuarua by The Beatles, Hey Jude. Whakarongo mai.

to there. We're for Mr. Ika, aka Reg. So therefore going out to all his whānau in Waitara and out to his brother, Michael. Hope you enjoyed your Waiata, huh? Ka whae, nō reira. You know, and I'd like to play a dedication to Waiata for your brother, for Michael. Nō reira, mōrena Michael. Kia ora, e hoa. Michael would like to send these two Waiata out to his usual rōpū. And they are Jamie Cooper, the Kaumātua in Waitara, Blue Boy in the Waikato, Fire Maikara, Patsy and Johnny, Stephen Chicken Abraham, his brother Reg, his sister-in-law Gina, and the Irwin and Kohu whānau here in Tauranga Moana. Ka pai, Tuatahi Alone by the Bee Gees. Then you wire the Tuarua. Tuatahi here. Alone by the Bee Gees. Then you wire the Tuarua. Called Rock the Boat by the Hughes Corporation. No later. Amida.

Phase 2 Waiata there, we're for Michael and going out to his usual rōpū. Hope you enjoyed your Waiata e hoa. Ka pai e hoa ma. Time here at Taipari Taitimu is just gone on to 5 a.m. Nō reira, 1 hour to go. I'll just repeat those phone numbers one more time. 0800-824-727. If you live in Tauranga, 1-578-2982. And if you'd like to ring...

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1: Oia nei ngā rongorongo kōrero o tēnei haora.
2: In this update, gold in Glasgow for the Silver Ferns. They've beaten Jamaica in the netball final 56-48. Commentator Sue Gordian calls the result on Sky Sport.
3: Commonwealth Games, gold belongs to New Zealand for the first time since 2010.
2: More shortly in sport. Shocking is the reaction of a former work and income boss to New Zealand First Lady's policy announcement. The party's campaigning on $5,000 annual payments per year per child for the first 3 years of life. It would apply to families with at least one citizen parent and would apply to a couple's first 3 children. Christine Rankin says it would be a very tempting offer for people who shouldn't be encouraged to have more children.
4: $45,000 is one hell of a lot of money if you're on a benefit. And can you actually support those children long term? Probably not.
2: The coronial inquest into the death of Pauline Hannah, the wife of Philip Polkinghorne, starts in Auckland today. Coroner Tanya Tetitaha is leading this first phase, focusing on the 24 hours before and immediate aftermath of the 63-year-old's unexplained death in 2021. More than 10,000 households have now paid a pet bond to keep a pet in their rental home. Follows a law change last December, preventing landlords from refusing to allow pets unless they have reasonable grounds to do so. Business reporter Michael Sergal has more.
5: Latest PD Insurance polling of renting pet owners has found about 8.5% have paid a bond of more than $1,000, while 83% haven't paid any bond at all. The Property Investors Federation says many landlords allow pets, but some landlords feel they've lost control of who or what is at their property. Housing Minister Chris Bishop says the changes are generally being well received.
2: That's news.
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6: Kia ora, taking a look at the weather, kai kuura o Taitahi me Timaru, he paki I te ata, engari he te ahiahi kā ua, te kaumārima te pāmahana 15 for you, moiraki me o te puti, ka heke te ua, te kaumārua te pāmahana 12 is your high today. Waiho pai, a few showers today, te kaumātahi te pāmahana 11 degrees, and for Hokitika, he ua patapata I te ata, engari he te ahiahi he rangi paki, te kaumā toru te pāmahana 13 is your high today. 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
6: Tēnā koe e tāinau mai, haere mai ki tō reo irirangi Tahu FM. Morena, welcome to a brand new week on Te Ata with me, Liana. It is so good to have you tuned into the show, starting the day off together a few minutes after 6 o'clock. No mai ki te marama hou, we are in Ākuhata. 3rd of August today, I'm with you through till 10. You can stay right there, get comfy. I've got you sorted. Start of the week can be a little bit, you know, mood might be a bit low after the weekend, but I got you with some inspiration to kick off your ra. Your morena pushes up next. Stay right there. It's Coco Jones. Here we go. Turn it up. You're on Tahu.

0: Coco Jones here. We go on tahu, mauri o rā e mara, no mai ki te hōtaka te ata. So good to have you tuned in on your rahina. New week, new inspiration. We're into your morena push. This one's definitely going to challenge our perspective because it hit me this morning when I read this. Okay, your morena push quote, if it matters to you, you'll find a way. If not, you'll find an excuse. Say that again. Okay, I will. If it matters to you, you'll find a way. If not, you'll find an excuse. Now, this quote is not to take away from the real life challenges that we face and the random obstacles that we come across in our life. But I think we've all caught ourselves saying, I just don't have time for that. I'm so busy. I don't have time to do that. But somehow we find time to like scroll through our phones for hours and do things that actually matter to us, right? So if it does matter to you, you'll find a way. You'll do anything you can to find a way to do something that matters to you. If you just can't be bothered, you're going to find an excuse. So this is a good sort of perspective change to kick off the week. If it matters to you, you'll find a way. If not, you'll find an excuse. Up next, there's no excuses to not get in the draw to win yourself a $100 voucher to Road Rubber. You could get something fixed on your waka. I'm going to tell you how. Coming up next, first chance of the week. It's Maya right now. Best of me. Turn it up. You're on Tahu.
1: I'm focused, man. Tell Stout to holler at me, man.

Hey, Tipa Krungo Kwe Kita Hui Thim Kurella Mithiwaita Rau Mati. Welcome back to the show, Te Ata with me, Liana. Hope you're doing good this morning, Ilwa. Thanks for joining me. If you are in need of fixing something up on your waka, well, you have come to the right place. Big Mahitu Road Rubber Tire and Auto, they have hooked it up on Te Ata. So you can win yourself a $100 voucher to take your car into their shop in Ōtautahi and get something fixed on it. They can do so many things for your car. Tires, repair them, new tires, wheel alignments, warrant of fitness, servicing, oil changes. You can check out Te Pai Tuku Tuku, their website, roadrubbertires.co.nz, if you want to see the full extent of what they do. Maybe you need some new mags for your waka. They can do that as well. All you got to do right now is text in the keyword. I'm making it very simple for you. 389 is the number. Put your ingwa in the message and just text in the keyword waka. Waka is the keyword if you're keen on winning this $100 road rubber voucher. Get in touch right now. Coming up next, launch party is happening today at 10:30 a.m. Loopy Tunes have got something to celebrate. I'm going to tell you more on the way. Shinehead is Try My Love. You're on.

0: Ken Walker, Leo Hall, Like It's Over. Kia ora, kia ora. No mai hoki mai, te ata with me, Liana. Nice to have you tuned into the show. Hope you're doing good this morning. At 10:30 today, Loopy Tunes are having their music video launch party, and it's happening at North City Church Auditorium. Loopy Tunes, amazing sister duo who create beautiful waiata and make learning really fun for preschool age tamariki. Their website is loopytunespreschoolmusic.co.nz, so you can go have a titiro at all the beautiful waiata and resources that they have up there. But if you're in Ōtautahi today and you've got your little tamaiti and looking for something really cool to do with them, maybe you're on your reo learning journey and want to celebrate the launch of their music video for their new waiata, Kia Kaha Kōrero Mai, head along. You do need tickets, but it's pay by koha, which is beautiful. You can head along to their website or their pukamata, their Facebook page. Just look up Loopy Tunes Preschool Music and the link is up there. But it's happening today, 10:30 a.m. in the North City Church Auditorium, the music video launch party for Kia Kaha Kōrero Mai. You got to do what you got to do to keep warm, especially in Te Waipounamu. Now, I lived in Auckland for like 14 years. And you just don't see the same things up there that you do down here. What I have been seeing on the streets has been cracking me up. I'm going to fill you in. E pai aki nei. Kia noho tonu mai, tis tahu.
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ki mai ki runga I te waka o Tahu FM. Nico Walters, Not My Neighbour. Kia ora, this is Te Ata with Meliana for your rahina. New week, new month even. Great to have you tuned into the show this morning. Now, look, no judgement from me. You just got to do what you got to do. But if I see you on the street wearing something hectic to keep warm, I am going to share about it on this radio station, okay? So the first thing I have seen literally driving to Mahi is a guy on a bike. Go you, man. You bike early in the morning when it's still dark and freezing cold. He, no word of a lie, was wearing boxing gloves. Boxing gloves. I had to do the whole double take. I was like, brother, you're literally like, did you just come from training? Are you going to boxing training? Or are you just trying to keep warm and that's all you got? Because do what you got to do. The other thing, someone else was walking in the cold as I was driving to Mahi. And this was like a full balaclava situation thing going on, but not your usual black one. She had a polar bear on the very top of her head like it was an actual animal hat, covering her whole face like a scarf situation. First of all, I want to know, where did you get that? And it looked super warm. Have you got something that you use to keep warm that's maybe not the most conventional thing to wear? Boxing gloves? Full gloves? A polar bear hat instead of a balaclava or a beanie and a scarf would do the trick as well. Kia utunu mai coming up next. Something else that's going to make you crack up is fresh since ages ago and it's going down in Ōtautahi next Friday. You do not want to miss this. I'll tell you more on the way. My more music right now. It's Utua.

0: Inner Circle Bad Boys. Hokio mai mara te ata ko Liana O. Welcome back to the show with me. Next Friday, the 14th of August, Tōwhinga is bringing his show to Ōtautahi fresh since ages ago. Now, I got to catch up with him last week. He was cracking me up, man, talking about this show and what we can expect. Whakarongo mai.
1: We're bringing back some of the classic characters like Auntie Tala, Uncle Sam, the Kung Fu Master. They're all coming back, and we even got some new characters. And what's even more special is that we've got some magic happening on the show.
0: Magic? As in like a magic show?
1: Yeah, we're going to be doing some magic tricks. And the cool thing about comedy is that if it doesn't work out, it's going to be funny anyway.
0: Tōwhinga, fresh since ages ago, is happening in Ōtautahi at Isaac Theatre Royal, Friday, 14th of August, 7:30pm. It will be so crack up. If you have never seen him live in show, you got to get yourself along to this. He's teaming up with Laban Miller, a social media sensation, so that'll be a fun time as well. Eventfinder.co.nz to go and get your tickets. After 7 o'clock on Te Ata, your chance to get in the draw to win a double pass to see Shay Fu. He is doing a massive tour of Aotearoa, and we have got tickets, double passes, for his Invercargill, Dunedin and Christchurch shows. Whakarongo mai ki Tahu FM. Make sure you are listening just after 7 to get in the draw. Here he is, Shay Fu, Misty Frequencies. You're on Tahu.

0: Janet Jackson, koe ara, alright. 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
1: Crazy, but it's true. There's nothing I won't do.
0: Bruno Mars, Risk It All. That's up next right now, 432 Tōpuhi.

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11: Areari mai o tā ringa ki Tahu FM kua pahuri te whitu karaka. It is just after 7 o'clock on your rāhina, no mai ki te ata. So good to have you on the show with me, Liana, hanging out with you through till 10 o'clock this morning. Whether you had to hit the snooze button like 10 times this morning, because we know that Mondays can be a little bit rough. Or on the other hand, you might have coffee in one hand, clipboard in the other, halfway through your day of mahi, ready to go today. The main thing is, you have arrived here at the perfect time. Coming up next, in less than 3 minutes, your chance to get in the draw to win a double pass to go along and see Shay Fu in the crates. He is celebrating 25 years of his album, Navigator. And we got the hookups for you, Ilpa. Kia noho tonu mai, do not move. Te wihi, hori shore, it's Catch a Wave. Turn it up, you're on.

Te wehi hori shore, catch a wave on Tahu Te Ha o Te Waipounamu. Morena, imara, no maki te ata. So good to have you tuned into the show with me, Liana, for a brand new week. Impeccable timing from you. I've got a double pass, actually three, to give away to Shay Fu and The Crates. He is touring Aotearoa, doing a massive 10-show tour to celebrate 25 years of his album Navigator. So if you have been a longtime fan of Shay Fu, this one is definitely for you. All you got to do is text in now on 389 with your ingwa in the message and tell me what show you want to go to. So the three double passes we have to give away, one for Waihaw Pai in Vicargo whānau, do you hear me? Or Te Puti whānau, Thursday 8th of October, Dunedin. Or Tautahi, Friday 9th of October in Christchurch. So if you are keen for one of those shows and you're in the area, text me right now on 389 with your ingwa, what show you want to go to, and most importantly, what is your favourite Shay Fu waiata? Let me know. Celebrating 25 years of his album Navigator. Also, by the way, he's going to have some special guests at his gigs as well. Aradna is joining him. Yes. He's also going to have Betty Ann from Arija. And King Kapisi is going to be in the mix as well. Shay Fu and The Crates, which means his whole band is going to be there. It will be such a vibe. So it's going down in Vicargo 7th of October, Dunedin 8th of October, and Christchurch 9th of October. Are you keen to win yourself a double pass? Favourite waiata from Shay Fu, go. Text it through to 389. I'm going to share your songs coming up next. Khalid is better.

Kei te whakarongo koe ki tahoe FM te kākano raumati. Kia ora, kia ora. Welcome back to your rahina, ko Liana O. Great to have you on the show this morning. Shefu is touring Aotearoa 10 shows to celebrate 25 years of his album Navigator. He's teaming up with The Crates, his band. He's also going to have Aradna, Betty Ann and King Kapisi at his gigs as well. And get this, we have got double passes to give away. One for the Invercargill show, 7th of October, Dunedin, 8th of October, Christchurch, 9th of October. And all you got to do to get in the draw is text in to 389, name in the message what show you want to go to, and your favourite track from Shefu. Navigator was released in 2001, so if you have been a fan of Shefu since then, like, this is the gig that you want to get yourself along to. It went number one on the New Zealand charts, and it became a triple platinum album. Gave us absolute classics like this one. Misty Frequencies, Fade Away, Random, Hold Tight, 2002, the New Zealand Music Awards, it absolutely cleaned up. It took home Album of the Year, Best R&B Hip Hop Album, Top Male Vocalist, Single of the Year for Fade Away. This year, at the Aotearoa Music Awards, Shefu was inducted into the New Zealand Music Hall of Fame, not for the first time, but for the second time. Isn't that crazy? Not many artists do that. So he was honoured for his solo career, and the first time he was inducted was in 2014 with Super Groove, Back in the Ra, for all the their mahi that they have done in the music scene. So this guy is literally the GOAT when it comes to music. What is your favourite Shefu Waiata? A few messages coming in for this one. Misty Frequencies has come in like at least 12 times.

Morena going to Narina. She says, Fade Away is by far my favourite waiata. I am keen to win for the Christchurch show. Well, girl, you are in the draw to win. Tanya also said, Misty Frequencies. We've got Jenna who texts in for Fade Away as well. Vicky is keen to get in the draw for the Otipoti show. Waka is her favourite track. Ngā mihi nui ki a koe. Thank you so much to every single text that have come through. Whakarongo mai ki Tahu FM. There are more chances throughout the day to get in the draw to win a double pass to either Invercargill Dunedin or Christchurch by getting in touch with us on 389. It is the last day to enter. Aopopo tomorrow on the show. I will be calling back our winners, so make sure you stay tuned for that. Māori Millionaire. If you follow this wahine on her social media, she always has amazing tips and tricks and how to invest our money. I've got one of her posts that I want to share with you coming up next. Boys to Men, End of the Road, you're on Tahu.

0: SWV Downtown, are ari mai o tāringa ki tahu FM, nau mai ki te hōtaka te ata. This is your Monday morning, Kuleana, aho. Nice to have you tuned into the show. Do you follow Māori millionaire, the wahine Te Kahukura Boynton, on Instagram? She's amazing, man. She's got some incredible tips on how we can invest and save our money. And one of the posts that she posted that I wanted to share with you, things that are 100% worth the money, Māori Millionaire Edition. Okay, this is obviously her personal opinion, but I would have to jump on board and say, tika, man. She said, number one, hauora. Therapy, gym, nutrition. You are your number one best investment, e opa. Remember that one. Don't let anyone else tell you otherwise. Number two, quality advice. When it comes to accounting, a good accountant, a lawyer, it will actually save you money in the long run. Number three, things that connect you to the whenua. Good shoes, bed, a reliable car. Let's go. Number four, insurance. Okay, if you can't afford insurance, you also can't afford not to have it. You cannot afford not to have it. And number five, she said, education. Money can come and go, but no one can steal your mātauranga and mindset. Okay, yeah. If you don't follow her already, check it out on her social media account. She has some brilliant posts up there. Māori Millionaire. Kia utunu mai, coming up. Are you signed up? Because it's election year this year. It might be your first year voting, turning 18 this year. I got you with the deets that you need to know. Ewhaia kine, kia noho tonu mai, don't go anywhere. You're on Tahu.
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Donnell Jones, you know what's up. This is Tahu. No mai hoki mai mara te ata ko Liana Tine. Welcome back to the show. I hope you know what's up when it comes to election year. Happens every 4 years. 2026, it's election year this year. So if you are 18, turning 18 by the 7th of November, you are eligible to vote. So make sure you have registered all your details. If you are already registered, are your details up to date? Have you changed address recently? Have you changed last names recently? I don't know, maybe you could have got married. So make sure all your details are correct before the 7th of November. You do actually need to enroll to vote by Sunday, 25th of October. Okay, vote.nz is the website you can go to. The other thing to note, which is coming up, the deadline this week on Thursday, 6th of August, is whether you are on the Māori roll or the general roll. The choice is completely up to you, of course, but if you fuck up a Māori, of course, you are allowed to choose what roll you go on. Māori roll, if that is something that you've been thinking about, you have until this Thursday midnight to change which role you are on, okay? So head along to vote.nz. That website has everything that you need to know. You can check all your details are correct and everything like that and change which role you are on. Vote.nz. We're back into the way.

Chaka Khan, I feel for you on Tahu. Kia ora. No mai hoki mai. Welcome back to your Monday morning with me, Liana. So good to have you tuned in. 3rd of August today. 90% of tables are sold out for Punch Up at the Pa. Okay, this is going down on Saturday, September the 19th, Parakiori in Ototahi. And if you are keen to watch this fight night, then you need to go and get your tickets now. If you're keen to sit at a table, there's only a few left, so gather up your crew, Ilhua, and make sure you get this sorted. The link to the tickets is on their Facebook page. So if you go to Punch Up at the Pa on Pukumata, you'll see the link up there. $30 for general admission as well, but make sure you do organise the table if you're keen to sit at one, because they're 90% sold out. It's happening 19th of September. Make sure you get yourself there. Iwi, turn it up. You're on Tahu.

0: John Kingston take you there. This is Tahu. Coming up to 8 o'clock on Te Ata with me, Liana. What's good? Welcome back to the show. Kia noho tonu mai. Stay right where you are, because coming up after 8 o'clock, I want to talk about those skills that you reckon every adult should have. We'll get into this very soon. Keep it locked to the beat of the South.
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0: 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Waiho pai, a few showers today, te kaumātahi te pāmahana 11 degrees, and for Hokitika, he ua patapata I te ata, engari hei te ahiahi he rangi paki, te kaumātoru te pāmahana 13 is your high today. 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
0: Kia ora, kia ora. No mai ki te hōtaki te ata ko Liana tēnei. It is just after 8 o'clock on your rāhina Monday morning with me, Liana. It is so good to have you tuned into the show. 3rd of August today, hopefully by this time, the coffee's kicked in. If you are not a coffee drinker, maybe you can just crank the window, get a little bit of fresh air in the face. That should hopefully wake you up. Kia ora tonu mai, but I got you sorted this morning through till 10 a.m, the waiata, the kōrero to get you through. I hope you had an amazing weekend. O Tautahi really putting it on yesterday. I saw so many people posting about their hikoi getting out in the sunshine. My weekend, a little bit more drama filled. I'm going to fill you in, e whaia ki nei. So stay right where you are. And I'm also going to need your whakaro on something. A skill that you reckon every adult should know. Kehlani featuring Usher, shoulda never turned this one up. You're on Tahu.

Yadi mai o tāringa ki Tahui PM Kailani with Usher, Shoulda Never. No mai hoki mai mara te ata ko Liana O. What's good? Welcome to your Monday morning. Nice to have you tuned into the show. I would love to hear your whakaaro on this one. Text through to 389 with your name in the message. What is one skill that you reckon every adult should know by now? Just one skill. Because I don't know about you, but at Kura, when I went to school, I learned all sorts of things. Algebra. Things that I definitely do not use to this day. And as an adult, over the years, you've had to like pick up skills that you actually need in everyday life. So a lot of the skills that I have learned come from my parents, my mum and my dad. Just things I just would have never known, like how to jump start a car. Okay, so over the weekend, went to drive my car and it wouldn't start. And no one was at my whare, but lucky for me, I've got one of those portable jumpstart lead things where you don't need to hook it onto another car. So I was like, mean, I'm going to jumpstart my car. And lucky I knew a few things, like not putting the little clippy things together. Apparently you shouldn't do that. Not going to test that theory either. The problem was is my car is actually a little bit pakaru, so it wouldn't jumpstart at all. But I did know how to do that. And I just thought, that is a skill that I'm sure some of my friends don't know. What is that one skill you reckon every adult should know by now? Get in touch. 389 is the number to text. Chuck your name in the message. I'll chuck you in the draw to win a $100 voucher. And I will share your whakaaro coming up next.

was featuring Hunehira Hops, Karanga Karanga. Mauri ora. No, my hoki mai. Welcome back to the show with me, Liana. This is Te Ata for your Monday morning. We're having a kōrero about that one skill that you reckon every adult should know. For me, it's like jump starting a car, right? It's just a skill that you need to know. Changing a tyre has come through. Now, I want to say I know how to change a tyre, but I'm not sure. I've never been in that situation before. There's always someone else that can do it for me, and I'm just a bit lazy. I'm like, nah, if someone else can do it, you change the tyre. I love this whakaaro from Jamie Lee. Jamie Lee says, all pakeke should know how to hold a baby. If you feel awkward holding a bubba, you need to get around your whānau. They need a break, and you need the practice. Okay, yeah, I like that one. Someone else said, turn the water mains off. Bro, you need to know how to do this, especially if your pipe bursts and there is water flooding into your bathroom and you can't do anything else but turn the water mains off, but you don't know where they are. Like, oh my goodness, this has happened to me before. Someone else said you should be able to parallel park, and another car one has come through, know how to drive a manual. Trust me. I know there's adults out there who have never driven a manual before. Ngā mihi nui ki a koe. Thank you so much for getting in touch. One skill that you reckon all pakeke should know is Fuji's right now.

Kei whakarongokoe ki tahoe the imprints, the most beautiful girl in the world. Nau mai ki te ata, welcome back to your rahina with me, Liana. So good to have you tuned into the show. While most of us were sleeping, and I tell you what, I was definitely fast asleep at this hour. Some of our athletes from Aotearoa were doing their thing over in Glasgow for the Commonwealth Games, so I've got the update for you coming up next. Kia noho tonu mai, don't go anywhere. 18:14.

0: Celebrating 25 years of The Navigator, Eccles Entertainment presents An Evening with Shafu and the Crates, with special guests Aradna, Betty Ann and King Kapisi.
1: Kia ora te whanau. Yeah, 25 years of The Navigator, Shafu and the Crates. 10 shows from Invercargill to Auckland in October. Let's go!
0: Don't miss this fully reserved and seated concert presented in two halves. 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

No, my tauti, my mother, te ata, Kuliana O. Welcome back to the show. Nice to have you tuned in on your Monday, 3rd of August. Silver Ferns are now Commonwealth Games champions. They beat Jamaica in the final early hours of the morning, 56-48. It has been 16 years since the Silver Ferns have won a Commonwealth Games gold medal. So this is amazing. 2010 in Delhi was the last time they won this. Amazing effort. But can I just for a moment talk about Jamaica? Because these guys, one of the biggest upsets in the whole Commonwealth Games is when they played against Aussie in the semi-final. They beat them. They knocked out Aussie. And Aussie has never not been in a final since 1998. So they have always been at like the top of the ladder, been on the podium or been in the finals until Jamaica in 2026 knocked them out of that. So incredible game. You would have seen some of the footage all over social media of like Jamaica just going crazy, falling on the ground, running around, screaming. And obviously very upset Australians, like there is just no way this happened to us. New Zealand have done amazing in the Commonwealth Games. They have won 10 gold medals, 14 silver and 12 bronze medals. If you want to check out all the details, you can go to the website olympic.org.nz. Kia utunu mai coming up next. This will be your last chance on Te Ata to get in the draw to win a double pass to one of Shea Fu's gigs. I'll tell you more on the way. It's Drake, Hotline Bling.

Ari ari mai o tāringa ki tahui theme Drake, Hotline Bling. No mai hoki mai, te ata, ko Liana o. Welcome back. This is your Monday morning. Hope you're feeling good today, Ilpua. Great timing too, because this is your chance to get in the draw to win a double pass to see Shefu and the Crates. He is doing a big tour of Aotearoa, 10 different shows across the country, to celebrate 25 years of his album Navigator. Okay, if you are keen to get along, we have got double passes to give away to Waihopai, Wednesday 7th of October at the Civic Theatre, Otiputi, Thursday 8th of October at the Town Hall, and Ōtautahi, Friday 9th of October, also happening at the Christchurch Town Hall. All you got to do is text him right now, 389 is our number, with your name in the message, and tell me, favourite track from Shefu. What is your favourite waiata? Let me know. Kaua iwari wari, don't forget to chuck your ingoa in the message. He has got special guests on this tour as well. Aradna, Betty Ann, King Kapisi. It's going to be a vibe, man. So if you're keen to win one of those double passes to Invercargill, Dunedin or Christchurch, let me know which show you want to go to and your favourite waiata from Shefu. Text it through to 389 with your ingoa in the message. And I'll share your whakaaro e whai aki nei. It's Tems. Love me, Gigi. You're on tohu.

I'm Patterson, where you are. This is Tahu, the beat of the South. Kia ora, kia ora. No make te apa. Welcome back to the show with me, Liana. Great to be hanging out with you this morning. If you are keen to win a double pass to one of Shafu's gigs, then hit me up right now. 389, text that number with your ingwa in the message. We've got double passes to give away to Waihopai, the Invercargill show, Wednesday 7th of October, or Te Puti Dunedin show Thursday 8th of October, or Tautahi Friday 9th of October. A double pass for each of those gigs. All you got to do is text through on 389, put your name in the message, tell me which show that you would like to go to, Invercargill, Dunedin or Christchurch, and of course, favourite track from Shafu. Favourite Shafu Waiata.

is Tixon Keane for the Ōtautahi Show. Ngā mihi nui kia koe. Make sure you are listening. Aupopo, tomorrow on the show, I will be announcing our three winners. 389 with your name, what show you want to go to, and favourite Shefu Waiata to get in the draw to win a double pass to one of those gigs. It's Hope with Pearl.

This is Tahu, Rihanna, Rude Boy, Minoho Maiki Te Inei Hotaka Te Ata. Stay right where you are, it's coming up to 9 o'clock. I got you through till 10, Koliana O. Nice to have you tuned into the show. After 9, we're going to have a kōrero about the Ngai Tahu Fund. It's closing in September, so I'll give you

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1: Oia nei ngā rongorongo kōrero o tēnei haora.
2: In this update, Chris Luxon standing by his comments telling struggling business owners to take more responsibility for themselves. The National Party leader told a Rotorua business function on Friday to be adult, responding to a question about the city's struggling economy. He says they had a parent-child mentality, saying he didn't wait for the government when he was Air New Zealand's CEO. Luxon says his government's trying to empower businesses.
3: We partnered with business on the fuel crisis versus the labour experience through COVID, where they told them what to do and they dictated terms and they did things to them.
2: A sociologist believes New Zealand First's latest policy won't tackle falling birth rates. The party's announced a Kiwi Kids Fund which would give citizen families $5,000 a year for the first 3 years of a child's life. The grant will be limited to a family's first three children and would be tax-free and not means-tested. Massey University's Paul Spoonley says fertility rates are low, but this won't fix that.
4: It is a concern, but the ability of governments or of anybody to change it, it's just not there.
2: Police aren't closing the door on offering the accelerated police program to more countries in the future. Four ex-Australian police officers have graduated alongside Kiwi recruits for the first time under the new accelerated police program. The course is a 10-week training course rather than the usual 20 weeks undertaken by new recruits and focuses more on New Zealand legislation. Assistant Commissioner Jeanette Park says there's interest from different parts of the world, including the UK.
5: Going forward, there's always opportunities to look at different ways, but I think no matter what we do, the main thing is that we get the right people into our organisation.
2: Former Australian radio host and Wallaby coach Alan Jones is facing court this week following allegations he indecently assaulted multiple men. The 85-year-old pleaded not guilty to 22 charges. That's news.
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6: Kia ora, taking a look at the weather, kai kōura o Tautahi me Timaru, he paki I te ata, engari hei te ahiahi kā ua, 15 te pāmahana 15 for you, moiraki me o te puti, ka heke te ua, 12 te pāmahana 12 is your high today. Waiho pai, a few showers today, 11 te pāmahana 11 degrees, and for Hokitika, he ua patapata I te ata, engari hei te ahiahi he rangi paki, 13 te pāmahana 13 is your high today. 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
6: Ariari mai o tāringa ki Tahu FM. Mauri ora e maranau mai ki te ata. So good to have you hanging out on your Monday morning with me, Liana. Welcome to the show this morning, a brand new week. And since the last time I was hanging out with you, it's a new month, 3rd of August today. That's us till 10. Stay right where you are. I got you this morning. What's good? Hope something good is happening in your life today, Ilhua. Up next, let's talk about the Ngai Tahu Fund. The current funding round closes on the 30th of September, and if you are a Ngai Tahu whānau member and you are registered, this one is for you. I'll give you all the details coming up next today. Hini mania, turn it up. You're on Tahu.

0: This is Tahu, no mai hoki mai te ata, ko Liana Aho. What's good? Welcome back to your Monday morning with me. Thanks for hanging out. The Ngai Tahu Fund is now open, this current round of funding, and it closes on the 30th of September. So if you are a registered Ngai Tahu whānau member, you can apply for this. If you do fuck up on Ngai Tahu, but you're not registered, we can actually help you do that on Te Pai Tukutuku, which is ngaitahu.iwi.nz. To find out more about this application, you can head along to Pukamata, our Facebook page. But I wanted to let Auntie P explain, what is the Ngai Tahu Fund? Whakarongo mai.
1: So the purpose of the Ngai Tahu Fund is to support those kaupapa, those projects that help to grow our cultural well-being, our mātauranga, our tikanga, our whakapapa, our reo. All of those things that make us uniquely tahu. Ngai Tahu Fund also supports those kaupapa that support connection of our whānau. Sometimes it's a reconnection, sometimes it's a new connection to what it means to be Ngai Tahu and the practices, the cultural practices that make us uniquely us.
0: If you have a project idea, then you can head along to ngaitahu.iwi.nz. The Ngai Tahu Fund is open until the 30th of September, this round of funding. So go have a titiro, read through everything up on that website, and you could get some funding for your project. Mary J. Blige right now, it's Real Love, but if you're keen for a $100 voucher for Road Rubber, they can fix up your waka. I'm going to get you in the draw. Coming up next, keep it locked to the beat of the South.

We are Ko Koe. You're on Te Ata with me, Liana. Mō rena, welcome back to Tahu. Great to have you tuned into the show. If you are needing something fixed on your waka, I have got a $100 road rubber voucher to give away this rāmiri on the show just after 9 o'clock on Friday. It could be all yours. Road Rubber is a business based in Ōtautahi, and they can fix up your tyres, they can do a wheel alignment on your waka, they can do servicing, Warana Fitness. Check out Te Pai Tuku Tuku, roadrubbertyres.co.nz is the website. If you want to see all the mahi that they can do, based in Ōtautahi, of course, you need to be able to take your waka into one of the shops in Christchurch. But hit me up right now, 389 is the number to text, name in the message, and the keyword is waka. That's how I'll know you're keen on that $100 road rubber voucher. Giving it away Friday just after 9 o'clock. So if you're keen on getting new tyres, maybe some mags, maybe you need a wheel alignment or a service for your car, let me know. 389 is the number to text. This has...

MYG Marley Faya. Kia ora, kia ora, no mai ki te ho, taku te ata, ko Liana aho. Welcome back. Great to have you on the show with me this morning. Kua taku te wā, te kupu o te rā, new kupu to learn this morning. We have been talking about the fact that you can win a $100 road rubber voucher. These guys can fix up everything on your waka, and all you got to do is text into 389 with your name and the message. What is the Māori kupu for mechanic? Mechanic. What is this kupu? Well, it's two. Kayaka mihini. Kayaka mihini. So mihini is machine, but kayaka is a cool kupu. It means proficient, skilled, able, accomplished, expert, masterful, practiced, or skillful. Kayaka. Kayaka mihini is your word for mechanic. The kupu o te rā. Kia utun mai coming up, new music.

0: update with Waterfalls. Plus, I'm going to tell you about the event which is on this morning. If you have preschool age tamariki, this one is definitely for you. I'll tell you more on the way.
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Eke mai, ki runga I te waka o Tahu FM, TLC Waterfalls. Morena, no mai ki te ata. Great to have you on the show with me, Liana. Thanks for hanging out this morning. If you have preschool aged tamariki and you're in Ōtautahi and you're needing to maybe burn a little bit of energy this morning, at 10:30 a.m, Loopy Tunes have their launch party for their new waiata, and it's happening at North City Church, 10:30 till 11:15. So it's a 45-minute interactive bilingual music performance for younger tamariki to celebrate their release of their new waiata. Kia kaha kōrero mai. So if you are keen, you can head along to loopytunespreschoolmusic.co.nz, their website, and you can get some tickets up there. It's pay by koha. So whatever you can afford to pay, pay by koha, and get amongst us. It'll be an engaging morning. It will have you all enjoying a little kani kani. You can have a dance, move your tinana. And it's going to be ending with some bubble goodness and a preview of the new music video for Kia Kaha Kōrero Mai. So head along this morning, 10:30 a.m, North City Church, and you can get your tickets at loopytunespreschoolmusic.co.nz. Arrested Development up next, but this is Mohi, so huri mai.

Arrested Development. Ko ia rā, is my mind on tahu te hā o te waipounamu. Mauri ora e mara, no mai ki te ata. Hari rā, hina. Hope you're having a mean Monday, 3rd of August today. On the 21st to the 23rd of this month, it's a weekend, Kia Kūrapa ki Tōhiwi is going down. Now, I have been to this wānaka reo and it's amazing. If you are beginner to intermediate level with your reo Māori and you're keen to level up, to learn, to be a part of a beautiful wānaka, then head along to this. At the moment, they are taking expressions of interest. So you can head along to Kotahi Mano Kaika on their Pukumata, their Facebook page, and you'll see the link up there. Even if you're keen to get started with your te reo Māori, or maybe you're brushing up on the basics, this wānaka is so for you. I remember learning new waiata. We got into different groups at different levels and learnt together different classes for different topics. It was so amazing. Over that weekend, had a kai with everyone. It was just the best. Definitely go to this if you're keen to level up and learn, brush up on the basics. It's for beginner to intermediate, wānaka reo, kia kūrapa ki Tōhiwi. Expressions of interest now open. So again, just head along to Pukumata Kotahi Mano Kaika. The link is up there. Dill Street up next, but right now,

You're on Tahu, Dela Strait, Taku Ngā Kau, Ngā Mihi Nui Kia Koe. Thank you so much for tuning in to Te Ata on your Rahina. That is it from me, Liana, but it ain't over yet because up next you've got your boy Honi on Te Rā, the daytime show, and he'll be keeping you company from 10 a.m. till 3 p.m. This afternoon, a little bit different. Your girl Nia is covering for Po on Te Ihi from 3 till 7, so show her some aroha this afternoon. Po has been over in the Cook Islands and she is back. Aupōpō. I'm sure she'll have some amazing stories to fill you in on her show tomorrow. Kia noho tonu mai. Do not move.

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2: Hoia nei ngā rongorongo kōrero o tēnei haora.
3: In this update, New Zealand First leader has acknowledged that money's not the only factor holding New Zealanders back from having children. The party's campaigning on $5,000 annual payments per year per child for the first 3 years of life. It would apply to families with at least one citizen parent and would apply to a couple's first three children. Winston Peters says he understands a multitude of things are adding to our declining birth rate.
4: But at a critical time when you might be making a decision when you want to have children when you're young, and you've got the time when you're youth to get alongside them, then we're going to assist you in the first 3 years.
3: The Prime Minister can't decide if a comment he made suggesting struggling businesses need to be adult was him overspeaking or if his words were misinterpreted. Chris Luxon said businesses had a parent-child mentality at a Rotorua business function on Friday. He told the gathering he didn't wait for the government when he was Air New Zealand CEO. Luxon says he could have overspoken, but he's disappointed with how his comments have been taken.
5: There was certainly no intent to cause offence, but it was quite a long conversation. That was a piece of it. I fully acknowledge, you know, I said up front, I'm a great admirer of business people.
3: A view that ACT's classroom behaviour policy misses the mark. The party wants to give teachers more legal power to remove seriously or persistently disruptive students from class and introduce mandatory stand downs for those who assault teachers or classmates. Secondary Principals Council Chair Steve McCracken says teachers can already physically restrain students as a last resort.
6: And that's absolutely fine from my perspective. A young person should not be able to lash out at anybody, whether it's a teacher or another student or even themselves.
3: Pet bonds have now been taken up by more than 10,000 households. Latest PD Insurance polling of renting pet owners has found about 1 in 12 have paid a bond of at least $1,000. But about 10 in 12 haven't paid any pet bond at all. Property Investors Federation Advocacy Manager Matt Ball says many landlords who already allowed dogs have been largely unaffected. He says others feel like they've lost the right to decide who lives in their property. That's news. In sport, New Zealand's oldest athlete at Glasgow is heading home with extra luggage. Julie O'Connell has claimed silver in the Para Bowls pairs on Commonwealth Games debut at the age of 67. Playing partner Terry Blackburn is 35 years her junior. O'Connell says she's found a friend for life.
7: If there's only one thing I've got out of bowls is meeting her and playing with her. It's been an absolute privilege. And hopefully, if I can stay fit and healthy at my age, we might have more to come.
3: The men's para pair of Mark Noble and Kurt Smith will also return with a silver medal. A bonus World Rally Championship drive for Hayden Paddon. He's been called up by Hyundai for the event in Paraguay at the end of this month on his favoured gravel surface. That's sport. I'm Malcolm Jordan.
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9: Tahu FM, kohone tēnei, 10 o'clock on your Monday. Start the week off strong. You'll be with me all the way till 3 o'clock. Let's keep it going. Hey, let's keep the vibes smooth, flowing, shush. We've got some Rory Noble, South Side of Boom, baby. Here's Chris Brown and Leon Thomas with Falling. Keep it locked, the beat of the South, because, wait, you're on time.

Bahoo FM, the south side of Boom Bay with What's the Time, Mr. Wolf. We've got some Broke Heartbreak with Molly and Britt Young. Hey, some reggae vibes. Hey, summer's on way to you. I don't think that it will. And we've got some Toots and the Maytals with Beautiful Woman. Some Nehi Vase, I'll put you on. But here's Rory Noble, one of my producers with me. Hey, keep a look. The beat of the south.

0: Wahoo FM, there's Marley and Brett Young with Broke Heart Break. Up next, we've got some Salmonella Dub, William Singe, and we've got Montel Jordan. This is how we do it. Yawantahu!
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Da hoe fin is William Sindrith whānau. Hey, let's start the week off with a bang. I've got the key phrase of the day. Let's get inspired. I'll let you know in the next break. Got some Rihanna, Usher. But here's Soul Manila dubbed with a version. You're on Tahu.

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0: What's good? We're coming up to 11 o'clock on your Monday, starting the week off with a bang. I'll be back straight after the break. Keep it locked. The beat of the South.
1: Ngai tau whānau. Nohoanga season has now closed, but here's one to plan ahead. 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
0: Ni hao ma, 11 o'clock, happy Monday. You'll be with me all the way to 3 o'clock. We start the week off with a bang. Stay with me all the way to the end. We've got some Dilla Straight, Third World Outcast, Aro. But here's Mark Morrison.

0: What's goody? That was delicious. Toya Mai featuring Amber Carly Williams. We've got some Nelly Groove Roots, but here's Sizzle with Kill Bill, some Nacy vibes here on Tahu.
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Bit Firm, there's Nelly with Ride With Me featuring Lunatics. Up the mighty New Zealand Warriors, up the Wires. What a great win over the weekend. I'll let you know more in the next break. Hey, beautiful game, but hey, hey, we've got a new weekend and the boys got a new game, so we've got to stay in it. We've got some Racha, Mia and Sun and Water who will also be going on a bit of a tour in Te Ahitereiria later on this month. But right now we've got Rough Ends, if no more. Keep it locked, the beat is

Yahoo FM, ko hone tēnei, there's Racha Mian with Te Aroha up the mighty New Zealand Warriors. What a great weekend, what a great game against the Gold Coast Titans over there at Cbus Super Stadium. Beautiful win, 42-6. A outstanding game by the boys. Execution, how good is our winger, man? Both of them. Alofiana, Khan Pereira, and then Dallin, just great finishes, man. That's what we do. Go the Wires. Another game this weekend coming up. So, hey, reset, and we go again. We've got some Skip Marley, her uncles. But here's 50 Cent with In The Club. You're on Tahu.